this emotion, waves of emotion, and I'll go there with you. Anticipation,

For you, I'd give up all I own and move to a communist country. If you came with me, of course. And I'd file my nails so they don't hurt you. And lose those pounds.